Now it's going down. My head is spinning like a slip mat going round. I hear the DJ calling my name out. I blow the spot when he plays and the crossfade out. Grab my jacket and head back to the crate. You hear the scratch, man, I transform to a break. Wow.

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0: Don't play, baby.
1: Inference and hearsay, hearsay. I'm ready to see the doubt deconnect the airplay. I'm running route till it's complete, I'm with it all day.
0: All day, you know we gotta keep it. Don't play, yeah, and that ain't all we gotta say. Let me hit you with an entree. Alright, so check it this way.

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Nelly Furtado with Bomba Estéreo. That was Corazón on CBC Music. Why don't we just keep going? This is Arkells with Group Love and Rise.

That's Maggie Rogers in the living room on CBC Music. Good morning. I'm Saroja Coelho. If you have followed the career of UK pop sensation Ray with all of her vintage sounds and those huge, huge vocals, then you probably know that she crashed out of her big label contract, in part because they wouldn't release her music. But what you might not know is that her parents also left their careers around the same time, and they just got behind her as an independent artist. Her dad was an insurance. Her mom was a mental health practitioner, so it's not like they brought a lot of music industry know-how to this. Nevertheless, they had such faith in their kid. They just knew that she was going to be a star. So on Mother's Day, feels like a good time to celebrate all the moms and guardians and parental figures who have unwavering support that they've put behind their kids in their dreams and the lives they want to live. This is Ray with Skin and Bones.

That's Fauzia with Lost My Mind in Paris. And this is Mornings on CBC Music. This is our Mother's Day wake-up list. And your next artist dedicates so many of his musical moments to his mother by using her name on stage. When Evan Pang was born, he was supposed to be Evan Asanabi, but his mother was really worried

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0: That was Toute Ma Vie or All My Life by Ellie Rose. It's the first single from her brand new album. She says she felt both emotional and incredibly proud when it was finally finished. And imagine, 2 full years of work for about a dozen songs. Yep, that's what it takes. This is C'est Formidable on CBC Music and CBC Radio. I'm Florence K. In French, the word rêve means dream. And it's also the name of the artist Rêve. She was born in Montreal as Brianna Donolo, and she's now based in Toronto. In this next track, she plays with the idea that no matter how long you've been away, home still feels like home. And there's a nice double meaning too. The song is about Montreal and also about someone she loves who's still there. Here's Saturn Return by Rêve.
1: Un

All right, lyrics of the year alert right there. That is the latest single from Kacey Musgraves. It's called Dry Spell. Highly relatable. I've been there. The video for that song is absolutely hilarious. If you haven't seen it yet, do yourself a favor. Dry Spell deservedly spins up 3 spots to insert itself into number 4. And do yourself another favor. You can catch Kacey Musgraves live in Toronto, August 24th at Scotiabank Arena. I'm Grant Lawrence in Vancouver. Now let's get you into the top 3 this week, starting with the latest easy breezy tune from Jordan Rockeye out of England. The singer's new EP is out now. It features a bunch of collaborations, including this one on this next song. Tom McFarland of Jungle is on it. It's called Easy to Love. This week it moves up 2 spots to Ease into number 3, Flute Included, on your CBC

Tackle Cajun vibes of the wild opening track of Stage Fright, featuring lead vocals by Levon Helm. Stage Fright is our deep dive album today by the legendary rock group The Band, who are actually four parts Canadian, one part American. Levon Helm from Arkansas, Robbie Robertson, Richard Manuel, Rick Danko, and Garth Hudson, all from Canada. I'm Grant Lawrence here on CBC Music. Stage Fright was the band's third album, coming off the heels of their very well-received debut LP, Music from the Big Pink, in 1968, and their self-titled second album, an all-time classic, in 1969. These two records are what Pitchfork Media refers to as, quote, twinned masterpieces, unquote. But what about Stage Fright, album three? It contains hits, as you will hear, but this record is often considered maybe not so much a triplet masterpiece as more of a misunderstood brooding third child. Guitarist and songwriter Robbie Robertson wanted Stage Fright to be more of a serious effort than the first two, and it was. From Stage Fright, this is Sleeping, sung by Richard Manuel.

exploring one of the most acclaimed records of all time. You're listening to A Deep Dive on Drive.

Charlotte Kornfeld and Feist met in a Facebook group for touring musicians who are also mothers. Feist is featured on a track on Charlotte's new album, Hurts Like Hell. This is Living With It.